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And I touched your face, narcotic mindfulness, Mary Jane. And I called your name like an addicted to cocaine, calls for the

I'm just not sure my heart is working, and yours is beating double time. 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